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0: 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Yeah, fool.
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1: We gonna take a 10 for 10 now for why, man. We'll get right back at you. Just to give you some
2: we are ladies.
0: Yeah, baby.
2: Hey.
0: Hey, Black House. 17.
2: Hey, Lolo. Hey. Don't put it on the clock.

0: gotta get out of here, y'all. 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Happy birthday, Kevin. 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We appreciate you. We love you. Everybody, good night! Well, let my singers work out. Keep it right there for me, Reggie. Let my singers work out real quick. You let me know what's good, Kev.
1: Two. Hey, give me some highs in this mic. Give me some highs. Two. Let me get some highs, Mo. Two. I need some highs.
2: Two.
1: Right. Two. I need some highs. Yeah.

0: Doug.
1: Two. Hey, Kid Doug.
2: Two. I'm good. Get me down a little bit in the
1: two,
2: morning.
1: Two, two.
2: A little bit.
1: Hey, Doug, I need me a little bit out. I'm further back.
3: Yeah. My nigga Mike.
1: Hey, Kendall. Hey, Kendall. We're going to get these boys real quick.
2: Right.
1: Boys good? Ready to get started? Rack up and everything?
3: Cash money.
1: Right. Let's do it. Let's

0: Paradise got a knife. 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You know, my nigga, I ain't low. I got you covered, nephew. My nigga, Bax.
1: Rocky Doc said, do your thing.

Sheesh, shout out to our Facebook Live family too for tuning in. DJ Mix on the 1 and 2. My goodness. And y'all make sure that you guys let me, let Rapper Dude, let Killer Cow know about your birthday situation so we can make sure we make it personal for you. They got way more to say to you. It ain't just all about the birthday bounce. I mean, that birthday bounce is good, but we shout your birthday out all night. So don't be shy. Put it in your cell phone and pass it up here. What's her name? Jazz celebrating a birthday. Happy birthday, Jazz. All night for my tours, baby cakes. Also.

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1: Bitch, what that mouth
0: Please
1: do?
0: Please don't shoot.
1: What that mouth do?
0: Chew me or boot me, bitch. Right?
1: You hear me? Watch your mouth.
2: Foot pedal broke. Hey, I ain't saying that to Yeah, you already know. 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Foot pedal broke, man. Make sure y'all stay in here, man. Shout out to everybody that's fucking me. Rest in peace, my nigga Jeezy Swan Road. 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To be Street Cartel. 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
0: We just want to name.
1: Bitch.
2: I got your grandma on my D-I.
1: C-K. 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
1: Got it.
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Come on, Drew. 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I said.

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0: look, right? 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I think it was like 3 years ago, bro. I met Black House 3 years ago, bro. Real nigga, I got you. 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This some real
1: niggas say konnichiwa.
0: You know what I'm saying? 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Bands like us don't get to play and shit like this, you know what I'm saying?
1: That's real.
0: We got here because of my man Black House, bro. Real live. I don't know him from a can of paint, just being a real nigga, you know what I'm saying? Y'all want that new shit?
1: Konnichiwa.
0: You want to save it? Oh, that's where I was going. You know something.

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0: Hey, y'all, that's the latest one from the What Band at Crank Nation. It's called All Butts Matter. That makes it hit me good. I don't care if you got a little tiny little baby butt, if you got a big wide flat jump, or you got that don't. On this song, all butts matter. That little baby butt, that big wide flat jump, and that big old fat clapping jump. You hear me?
1: All what?
0: All butts matter. Matter. Hey, Cardell, come get this breakdown, Cardell, before I move on. Always show love, man. Hey, from the Timmy G Magic. Come over here, Joe.
1: Man, oh, what?
0: All butts matter.

0: That was light. That was light. That was light, goddamn. That was light, goddamn. Yeah, hell yeah, we got another round right here. That was light, man. I ain't lying to you, man.
1: Party boys.
0: I swear that was light, man.

0: the floor, man.
1: Skirt out of here.
0: Skirt on the floor.
1: Get him out of here.
0: Skirt on the floor, baby.
1: Security, get him out of here, man. I'm fucking up the party, man.
2: Anyway, man.
0: Ooh.
1: Hold up, y'all. 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Security, get him out of here, security. By any means necessary, security, get him up out of here, man. Doodle Buffers. 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
2: Hey, Tony G. I know you know this lead mic thing. 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I know you this lead mic thing. 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Can you going to run it? You going to run it?
1: Low.
0: Follow you, bro.
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1: Rest in peace, Compton.
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1: Yeah, Tasha.
0: Right? Who else we got? We got All-Star Honeys.
1: Jesus.
0: Who else we got? Where the ladies at? Where the Vicky's at? We got the Rent House.
2: Hey.
0: Got Triple F.
2: Superman in the building.
0: Show that nigga some love. JoJo back there.
1: YBS.
0: 28. YBS.
1: Killer Mafia.
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Where we at? Y'all heard that drop? If we hit that drop out here, hey, bitch, I'm a real shooter. Pull up and pop in your ass. Bitch, I'm a real trapper. I got to drop in your ass. I got to drop in your ass. I got to drop in your ass. All of you fake rappers, I got to drop in your ass. Bitch, I'm a real shooter. Pull up and pop in your ass. Bitch, I'm a real trapper. I got to drop in your ass. I got to drop in your ass. I got to drop in your ass. All of you fake rappers, I got to drop in your ass. I got to drop in your ass. Drop in the way. You lucky it's rap beef, cause I would've got in the way. No nigga, you light ass. Them times you know what it's right. I'm known for stretching my legs and going to get in the bag. I'm aware where it goes down, nigga. Where you from, you gang around, nigga. Shot the leg and you play dead. Took bullets, I was never scared. Light show, light ho, hype show. You play around with the bro too. I play with drums with a gun show. I'm known for fucking up a go-go. Every club, you a no-show. Play it how you want, suck a damn show. I be right there, front row. Swimming shit just like that, bro. Light ho, be careful. I'm in South Beach way more than you in your hood. You can't go. Bitch, I'm a real shooter. Put him in pop in your ass. Bitch, I'm a real trapper. I got a drop in your ass. I got a drop in your ass. I got a drop in your ass. All of you fake rappers, I got a drop in your ass. Bitch, I'm a real shooter. Put him in pop in your ass. Bitch, I'm a real trapper. I got a drop in your ass. I got a drop in your ass. I got a drop in your ass. I got a drop in your ass. I got tired of look. I got some really good aim. I'm never shooting for fame. All of my bullets got names. You ain't got a bulletproof car, man. You ain't really being who you are, man. You know you can't shoot at the star, man. Fuck you want down your birthday. You done just throwing the worst way. Shoot him in the head, fuck shooting in the head. Now nigga can't show up to the court day. The boy ain't

take this 15-minute break and get it right on. You know what I'm saying? Last call for alcohol. The fuck? Last call for alcohol. Get your drink on real quick, man. I don't know, they're closing this shit up early for some reason. But last call for alcohol, man. Nevertheless. And we're going to get it on in about 10, 15 more minutes. DJ. Nikki.

y'all get ready for MAB, man. 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I'm just saying, though. Y'all get ready for MAB. 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I said...

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1: 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That's all we do is show love, homes. That's all we do, man.
2: Hey, big bro.
1: Hey, Chris. Where the fuck is he at? Where he at? Rabidoo.
2: Come on, Rabidoo.
1: Don't let me call. Don't let me call you, governor.
2: Come on, big bro. Fuck these people up one time.
1: Hey, Chris. God damn it, see, let me call you Chris.
2: Fuck this Jonah one time, big bro.
1: Hey, I know he on his way, right? 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There you go. They're my big brother, y'all.
2: Seven. You know that?
1: There you go, man.
2: You know when that hat cop to the side?
1: There you go, goddammit.
2: You know when that hat, look at that handsome motherfucker,
1: there you
2: man.
1: Go, goddammit.
2: Hey, look at this handsome motherfucker, man.
1: Hey, Slim. Ladies and gentlemen.
2: Hey, handsome.
1: I don't even think this man need no introduction, right?
2: Look at this dude, man.
1: Hey, matter of fact, I'm going to start it off like this. Let me. Time out.
3: You can, hey, Deuce 9. 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Y'all know I'll be on my bullshit. 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I see y'all city niggas up here. Yeah. Hey, Creek, what it do, Creek? That whole District Heights gas station mob, Landover, Sea Platter, 2-5, Kentland, Glass Manor. Where my Maryland niggas at, man? You know we got some city niggas up here. Bring me on, Lee, you got it, man, Ram.

0: It's what we doing each and every Friday, y'all. 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Just letting y'all know this is what we doing, man. We got 6 minutes on the TikTok. 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Might as well turn it up a tad bit more. Tad bit more. You hear me? 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What you yelling, woman? 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I just played. You say you want to hear Rump Shaker just a little bit one more time?
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0: I'm going to give you like 20 seconds of it. One more time for y'all.
1: She better do something.
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0: Hey, happy birthday, Zeke, man. Welcome home, Tom. Seven band in the building, man. Hey, all my Maryland niggas in the building. EA, EA. All my Redskin fans in the building. EA, EA. Ladies, EA, EA. For Zeke's birthday. EA, EA. Welcome home, Tom. They tell me I gotta get out the way, y'all. I gotta get out the way, man. Jose got a birthday, y'all know what it is. Hey, Deuce 9. Hey, Van Dam! Oh! We all right, we all right, we all right. Seven band. Seven band, y'all know what it is, man. Hey, much love, Glass Man of Kenland 25. Gas Station Mall, Forest Creek. Glenard, I love y'all, man. Kenland, I love y'all stars, man. We out. Seven band. Jay Jizzle. You know what it is, man. My man Turbo, RB Primetime. We out, man. We out. We out. We out. Everybody get home safe. And y'all put that on social media. Hey, Lee. Handle your business, Lee.
1: Hey, that's my big brother, Rabbit Dudes, y'all. Hey, Bridget, happy birthday, boo. Hey, Big 3-0. Hey, you know, hey, look. 1714. 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Hey, can we do that? I wish you could.

0: Hold on, y'all. Hey, since it's Sleepy birthday, we gotta put him in the kitchen first, man. Where Sleepy at?
1: Hey, wait.

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0: that, like I said, we don't gotta say too much, get the wrong it is, you know? It's about now. Hey, I got this new shit I wanna try out. 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I need your face down, ass up, handstand, popping it. 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So new shit, everybody out here swag with it.
1: Black money.
0: From the top, Vontae Trinidad. From the top. What you gonna do, Kevo? You with me?
2: She popping it.
0: Let's see how they fuck with it. It's Vontae exclusive for my man Big T's birthday.
1: Hilltop.
0: All right, come on, let's hey, play that one time for him, Kevo.
1: Black money.
0: All right, just for the ladies, something new. Let's do it.
1: Deuce, deuce, deuce.

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4: 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You already know, it's GoGo for life. 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
1: Don't worry about me.
0: I ain't know y'all do it like that. I ain't know you had a grade like that. I was looking for you this
2: weekend.
0: I know it's Rock's birthday.
2: Flirt.
0: So this is what I'm going to do, look.
2: Doggy!
0: Hey, Deanna, happy birthday too, baby. We got that. Boy, they got that. Hey, Corey, tell them what they already know for sure.
3: We run DC for sure.
0: You know what?

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0: And y'all say it. I am.

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2: Bye bye.
0: Sleepy.
1: Thought I was.
2: Bye bye.

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1: Papa!
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0: I got money. You hear me? Sleepy birthday, we're going to do this thing real big. Y'all already know what time it is. We make that booty go.

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0: And we back.
1: Hey, he the new Top Dollar.
0: We'll be back at 11. We're going on a break.
1: Hey, Vito. Hey, Vito.
0: Yeah, fool.

0: Hold up. 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Fuck him up. You said fuck him up, honey.
1: See the fuck him up, honey's everywhere.
0: I thought I saw Tasha. I saw Tasha in the
1: gym,
0: right?
1: Yeah, Tasha.
0: Right? Who else we got? We got All Star Honeys.
2: Jesus.
0: Who else we got? Where the ladies at? Where the Vicky's at? We got the Rent House.
3: Hey.
0: Triple F.
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0: Show niggas some love. JoJo back there.
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0: 28. YBS.
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0: Ow.
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0: go, before we go, we're going back on the road. 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Everybody, man. Riverdale, Chapel Road. 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Y'all get ready for my nigga Shooters, Dre, Peasy, whole ABM, man. 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Whole club.
1: I got to do it for Dre, bro.
0: Do this for Dre, man.
1: Hey, Dre.
0: I got to get this again.
1: It's your birthday, young nigga. So I'm doing for you, bro.
0: I got to get this again, man.
1: My nigga Dre.
0: Yes.

0: girls to Fat Land Over.
1: You know that.
0: Too official. My nigga,
1: 640,
0: PZ,
1: 10,000 with a Duke. That,
0: that.
1: My nigga, Turtle that. Field.
0: Yeah.
1: Hello, Paradise, got that ice.
2: Yeah. Paradise, got that ice.
0: We hit.
1: Hey, party girl, it's your world.
0: We headed to another show out of the city, man. Y'all,
2: the home of the party girl.
0: Each and every Friday, the Thai Seafood. 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
0: 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Yeah.
1: Everyone,
0: yeah.
1: Support.
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0: Hey, y'all know each and every summer, man, I come with something new, dawg. 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

0: That was light. 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That was light, goddamn. Yeah, hell yeah, we got another round right here. That was light, man. 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
1: Party boys.
0: I swear that was light, man. Yeah.

or whatever. We should be the sharpest, sharpest, business profit, nigga. 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We

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0: I'm sleepy.
1: Thought I was.
2: Bye bye.
0: We don't got swag, man. 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
2: Yes, sir.
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1: Vito got swag.
0: I got money. You hear me? 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
0: Make that ass clap.

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2: Let my singers work out. 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You let me know what's good, Kev.
3: Two. Okay, give me some highs in this mic. Give me some highs. Two. Let me get some highs, Mo. Two. I need some highs.
4: Two.
3: All right. Two. I need some highs. Yeah.
2: This is our phone, Shredding.

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1: 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Two.
0: Hey, dude, I need me a little bit. I'm further back.
2: Yeah. My nigga Mike.
0: Hey, Kendo. Hey, Kendo. We're going to get these boys real quick.
1: Right.
0: Boys good? Ready to get started? Rack up and everything?
2: Cash money.
0: Right. 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

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Come on, Drew. Come on, man. 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All my 2-5 niggas in here way back with a nigga. You hear me? I said.

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0: I got you.
1: Don't worry about me.
0: I ain't know y'all do it like that. I ain't know you had a grade like that. I was looking for you this
2: DJ.
0: I know it's Rock's birthday.
2: Flirt.
0: So this is what I'm going to do, look.
2: Doggy!
0: Hey, Deanna, happy birthday too, baby. We got that. Boy, I got that. Hey, Corey, tell them what they already know for sure.
3: We love DC for sure.
0: You know what I'm saying.

0: Hey, look, right, it's my man Black House's birthday. I want y'all to understand something. Hey, Black House, I met you like what? How many years ago? I think it was like 3 years ago, bro. I met Black House 3 years ago, bro. Real nigga, I got you. My man, though, I gotta let it be known, bro, because you don't meet niggas like Black House. This some real
1: niggas. Niggas say, konnichiwa.
0: You know what I'm saying? I met my man Black House 3 years ago. My man told me he was gonna fuck with me and take me to the promised land, bro. Bands like us don't get to play and shit like this, you know what I'm saying?
1: That's real.
0: We got here because of my man Black House, bro. Real live. I don't know him from a can of paint, just being a real nigga, you know what I'm saying? Y'all want that new shit?
1: Want that new shit?
0: You want to save it? Oh, that's where I was going. You know something.

0: Hey, y'all, that's the latest one from the What Band, the Crank Nation. It's called All Butts Matter. That makes it hit me good. I don't care if you got a little tiny little baby butt, if you got a big wide flat jump, or you got that don't. On this song, All Butts Matter. That little baby butt, that big wide flat jump, and that big old fat clapping joint. You hear me?
1: All what?
0: All butts matter. Matter. Hey, Cardell, come get this breakdown, Cardell, before I move on. Always show love, man. Hey, from the Timmy G Magic. Come over here, Joe.
1: Man, Cardell.
0: What? All butts matter, man.
2: Hey. We are ladies.
3: Yeah, baby.
2: Hey.
3: Hey, Blake. 17.
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1: Trinidad, most wanted in this bitch.
0: Right there, right there, right there, right there, right there, right there.
1: Full screen in this bitch.

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0: said, nigga. If you got, hold on, stage, yo, hold on. If you got a motherfucking cell phone, nigga, no disrespect to none of the bands. Look, but when that motherfucking Vine shit started, nigga, this what I was doing in North Carolina. Hey, Bryce, Bradford Place. If I need you to knock a motherfucker out, you know what I do? I got my boxing niggas. They ain't seen how we doing it. 640, CTU, 28, Third World.
1: Hey, Bo, can I do something for you, stop?
0: Do it for me.
1: Let me take a selfie.
0: Hey, I kinda wanna tell her. Love the way she kinda let's go. And cell phones, huh? I got doing CTU, doing time.

0: said, like I said, well, God said too much, get the wrong in this, bro. I said it about her. Hey, I got this new shit I want to try out. Can we please try it out? I need your face down, ass up, handstand, popping it. Face down, ass up, handstand, popping it. Hey, we got some new shit we about to challenge y'all real quick. Make that ass clap, man. So new shit,
1: black.
0: Everybody here swag with it.
1: Black money.
0: From the top, Vontae Trinidad. From the top. What you gonna do, Cavo? You with me?
2: She bobbing it.
0: Let's see how they fuck with it. It's Vontae exclusive for my man Big T's birthday.
1: Hilltop.
0: All right, come on, let's hey, play that one time for him, Kevo.
1: Black money.
0: All right, just for the ladies, something new. Let's do it.
1: Deuce, deuce, deuce.

0: That was light. That was light. That was light, goddamn. That was light, goddamn. Yeah, hell yeah, we got another round right here. That was light, man. I ain't lying to you, man.
1: Party boys.
0: I swear that was light.

0: take this 15-minute break and get it right on. You know what I'm saying? Last call for alcohol. The fuck? Last call for alcohol. Get your drink on real quick, man. I don't know, they closing this shit up early for some reason. But last call for alcohol, man. Nevertheless. And we're going to get it on in about 10, 15 more minutes. DJ. Oh, yeah.
1: Hey, hey, yeah.
2: What?
1: Yeah.
2: Oh,
1: got my brother Ben Coy with me.
2: Coy. Oh.

0: Let's get
1: him out of here.
0: Let's get him on the floor.
1: Get him out of here.
0: Let's get him on the floor, baby.
1: Security, get him out of here, man. I'm fucking up the party, man.
2: Anyway, man.
0: Ooh.
1: Hold up, y'all. Hold up, y'all. Front line, chill out, man. Trying to be easy, man. We trying to get through this shit. Security, get him out of here, security. By any means necessary, security, get him up out of here, man. Doodle bro first. Security, get on that.
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0: Hold up. 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Fuck them up? You said fuck them up, honeys.
1: I said fuck them up, honeys, everywhere.
0: I thought I saw Tasha in the joint, right?
2: Yeah, Tasha here.
0: Right? Who else we got? We got All-Star Honeys.
2: Hey, sis.
0: Who else we got? Where the ladies at? Where the Vicky's at? We got the Rent House.
3: Hey.
0: Got Triple Left.
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0: Show niggas some love. JoJo back there.
2: YBS.
0: 28. YBS.
2: Killer Mafia.
0: Ow.
5: Where you at, Cher? 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
0: Bobby G, Southside.
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2: 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Hey, do that shit again. 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Welcome home, Tom. 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Hey, all my Maryland niggas in the building. EA, EA. All my Redskin fans in the building. EA, EA. Ladies, EA, EA. For Zeke's birthday. EA, EA. Welcome home, Tom. They tell me I gotta get out the way, y'all. I gotta get out the way, man. Jose got a birthday, y'all know what it is. Hey, Deuce 9. Hey, Van Dam. We all right. Seven band. Y'all know what it is, man. Hey, much love, Glass Man of Kenland 25, Gas Station Mall, Forest Creek, Glenard, I love y'all, man. Kenland, I love y'all stars, man. We out. Seven band, Jay Jizzle, you know what it is, man. My man Turbo, RB Primetime, we out, man. We out. Everybody get home safe, and y'all put that on social media. Hey, Lee, handle your business, Lee.
3: Hey, that's my big brother, Rabbit Dudes, y'all. 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Hey, Big 3-0. Hey, you know, hey, look. 1-7, 1-4. Man, hey, look. 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

0: Where we at? Y'all heard that drop? As we hit that drop out here. Hey, bitch, I'm a real shooter. Pull up and pop in your ass. Bitch, I'm a real trapper. I got a drop in your ass. I got a drop in your ass. I got a drop in your ass. All of you fake rappers, I got a drop in your ass. Bitch, I'm a real shooter. Pull up and pop in your ass. Bitch, I'm a real trapper. I got a drop in your ass. I got a drop in your ass. I got a drop in your ass. All of you fake rappers, I got a drop in your ass. I got a drop in your ass. Drop in the way. 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No nigga, you like that. No jams, you know what it's saying. 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Where you from? You gang around, nigga. Shot the leg and you play dead. Took bullets, I was never scared. Light show, light ho, hype show. You play around with your bro too. I play with drugs when the glass show. I'm known for fucking up the go-go. Every club, you a no-show. Play it how you want, suck a damn show. I be right there, front row. Moving shit just like that, bro. Light ho, be careful. I'm in Southeast way more than you in your hood. You can't go. Bitch, I'm a real shooter. Put up the pop in your ass. Bitch, I'm a real trapper. I got a drop in your ass. I got a drop in your ass. I got a drop in your ass.
1: That's right.
0: All of you fake rappers. I got a drop in your ass. Bitch, I'm a real shooter. Put up the pop in your ass. Bitch, I'm a real trapper. I got a drop in your ass. I got a drop in your ass. I got a drop in your ass. I got a drop in your ass. I got a ton of look. I got some really good aim. I'm never shooting for fame. All of my bullets got names. 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You ain't really being who you are, man. You know you can't shoot at the star, man. Fuck you want down your birthday? You just throwing the worst way. Shoot him in the head. Fuck shooting in the head. Now nigga can't show up to the court day. 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
1: Low.
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Gotta go, y'all. 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

0: Hey, y'all, that's the latest one from the What Band, the Crank Nation. It's called All Butts Matter. I don't give a fuck you got to be. 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I don't care if you got a little tiny little baby butt, if you got a big wide flat jump, or you got that don't. On this song, All Butts Matter. 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You hear me?
1: All what?
0: All Butts Matter. Hey, Cardell, come get this breakdown, Cardell, before I move on. Always show love, man. 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
1: Man, oh,
0: all butts matter, man.
2: Where they at? 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

0: Hold on, Stacia. 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If you got a motherfucking cell phone, nigga, no disrespect to none of the bands. 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Hey, Bryce, Bradford Place. If I need you to knock a motherfucker out, you know what I do? I got my boxing niggas. They see now we doing it. 640, CTU, 28, Third World.
1: Hey, Bo, can I do something for you, Star?
0: Do it for me.
1: Let me take a selfie.
0: Hey, I kinda what I tell her. Love the way she kinda, let's go. And cell phones, huh? I got boy, CTU, doing it.

0: That was light. That was light. That was light, goddamn. That was light, goddamn. Yeah, hell yeah, we got another round right here. That was light, man. I ain't lying to you, man.
1: Party boys.
0: I swear that was light.

0: Well, let my singers work out. 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Let my singers work out real quick. You let me know what's good, Kev.
1: Two. Hey, give me some highs in this mic. Give me some highs. Two. Let me get some highs, Mo. Two. I need some highs.
2: Two.
1: Right. Two. I need some highs. Yeah.
0: This is our phone, Shredding.

0: dub.
1: 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Hey, Kendo. Two.
2: I'm good. Get me down a little bit in the
1: two, two.
2: A little bit.
1: Hey, Doug, I need me a little bit. I'm further back.
3: Yeah. My nigga Mike.
1: Hey, Kendo. Hey, Kendo. We're going to get these boys real quick.
2: Right.
1: Boys good? Money. Ready to get started? Rack up and everything?
3: Cash money.
1: Right. Let's do it. Let's do it.
3: Right.
1: Hey, Bone Birthday 2 Fast.

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You know, my nigga, I ain't low. I got you covered, nephew. My nigga, Baxter.

0: That's how you knock the pussy out.
1: God damn.
2: For sure. God damn.
0: 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Oh, yeah.

0: 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Put that ass in line, Drew. Put that ass in line, Drew. Oh, the nigga done took his shirt off. My young nigga done took his shirt off, ladies. She all right now, Drew. She all right. She in line. She in line. She in line. She, it's throbbing. She done came enough. She all right. Let the pussy rest, man. Let the pussy rest. Hold on, she all right. Let her take a nap, man. Let her, let her go to sleep, man. We get her up. We wake her up later. No. That thing throbbing is jumping. No. Oh, Drew, let it lay. Let it rest. Man, we got this pussy throbbing, man.
1: Shit.
0: You want to beat it up a little bit more? Oh, hey. You want to beat it up some more? Hey, turn up! Hey,

0: shit, they done jumped her.
1: Damn.
0: They done got her right out the way. For all my real niggas, y'all know what it is. All my certified, this ain't for no fuck boys, Neve. I see you, man.

0: bitch. What that mouth
1: Please
0: do?
1: Please don't shoot.
0: What that mouth do?
1: Chew me or boot me, bitch.
0: Right? You hear me? Boo. Watch your mom.
2: What part of bro? They ain't say nothing to Yeah, you already know. Hey, though, we out here. Foot pedal broke, man. Make sure y'all stay in here, man. Shout out to everybody that's fucking me. Rest in peace, my nigga Jeezy Swan Road. Rest in peace, my nigga Lil Weep. Rest in peace, my nigga Maul. Glow Ab. You know what I'm saying? To be Street Cartel. Hey, though, boy. No disrespect. No disrespect.
1: We just want the name.
2: Yo, boy. Dang, bitch. Y'all get ready for TCB, man. Huh?
0: Got him!
2: You spilled my drink, man. Bonnie Vaughn on the motherfucking list. Bradford Place 30.
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Actually four. And it's going down. And it's going down. Hey, show! 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

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Ridge Crest, 2-5, Deuce Deuce, Kenilworth, 640, Brick Squad, Cherry Hill, Crazy Money, Unexpected, check it, Chopper City, Hilltop. This how we gonna do it. 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

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I want to see 2-5 go crazy this motherfucker. Deuce Deuce, everybody. Cherry Hill. Deuce Deuce, what y'all gonna do, Deuce Deuce? What y'all, I want y'all to go from here around this motherfucker. 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

0: 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I'm gonna get Thanksgiving, dog. This Thursday, we at the Mad Chef Cafe. Thanksgiving night. Lil Turk, bro, is right at the Mad Chef Cafe. 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Y'all need to get y'all motherfucking payments in, man. 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Huh? Wednesday.
1: Oh,
0: also, don't forget Wednesday, we at the La Perla. We at the La Perla Wednesday, dog. Rockville, Gettysburg, y'all. La Perla. One of them motherfucking Jones out Rockville, Gettysburg. Pre-Thanksgiving joint. Then we got that Thanksgiving joint. The Mad Chef Cafe, Lil Turk, Young and Thug and Party. The Mad Chef Cafe, man. Saturday, right back here, man. Don't forget, man. Y'all need to get them flies, man. Get them papers. 41 Javid Heights. 300 Goons. My nigga, Bam, birthday.

Gotta go, y'all. This nine. You turn me on to make announcements, man. Foot. Just trying to make announcements. We out, but let me make the announcements.

ladies, look, y'all look good as shit. Hey, look, each and every Tuesday night, my nigga Shooter got this joint jumping Tuesday night, man. Look, the Tuesday night go-go, man. Only Tuesday night.